0: sucks.
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0: With Blake Powers. New in theaters, Jessica Chastain stars in the thriller Other Mommy, rated R. Plus Jeremy Allen White stars in the biography drama mystery thriller The Social Reckoning, rated R. Hear if the movie sucks or if it's worth the bucks. After Olivia Dean, also music from Justin Timberlake. And right now, Gracie Abrams with Hit the Wall.

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0: New in theaters, Jessica Chastain stars in Other Mommy, rated R. A good cast can't save a bad movie. The movie only costs $19 million to make, looks like about $1.9 million, and will be lucky to take in $19 grand. One of five red vines. Finally, Jeremy Allen White in The Social Reckoning, rated R. It's an okay sequel to 2010's The Social Network, but it lacks the power punch of the predecessor. Hopefully, its repeated caution to you and I sinks in. 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
11: Your AccuWeather forecast tonight. Expect partly cloudy skies with a low of 38. Tomorrow will bring sunshine filtering through high clouds, reaching a high of 69. Tomorrow night will be mostly cloudy with a low of 52. By Sunday, anticipate some rain from tropical rainstorm Isaias, leading to cooler temperatures with a high of 60. On Monday, temperatures will rise with a stray shower possible in the morning, followed by a mix of clouds and sun in the afternoon, reaching a high of 70. For AccuWeather, I'm meteorologist Jason Caterina.
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7: Your AccuWeather forecast tonight, expect partly cloudy skies with a low of 38. Tomorrow will bring sunshine filtering through high clouds, reaching a high of 69. Tomorrow night will be mostly cloudy with a low of 52. By Sunday, anticipate some rain from tropical rainstorm Isaias, leading to cooler temperatures with a high of 60. On Monday, temperatures will rise with a stray shower possible in the morning, followed by a mix of clouds and sun in the afternoon, reaching a high of 70. For AccuWeather, I'm meteorologist Jason Caterina.
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One of Hollywood's new hot leading men has been tied to multiple women, and now a new one. Blake Powers with more after Noah Kahan, also Rosie, and Carol G and Bruno Mars still.

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0: Noah Kahn's Orbiter and The Social Reckoning and Bear star Jeremy Allen White has been linked to singer Rosalia, actress Ashley Moore, and The Bear co-star Molly Gordon, but now with model Lulu Tenney, who's worked with Chanel and Dior and Prada, just to name a few. Jeremy and Lulu were dressed casually, hand in hand, at a New York City park this past Wednesday, cuddling on a park bench with him holding her legs stretched across his lap. Oh yeah, that's a good way to attract paparazzi. 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
2: Your AccuWeather forecast tonight: expect partly cloudy skies with a low of 38. Tomorrow will bring sunshine filtering through high clouds, reaching a high of 69. Tomorrow night will be mostly cloudy with a low of 52. By Sunday, anticipate some rain from tropical rainstorm Isaias, leading to cooler temperatures with a high of 60. On Monday, temperatures will rise with a stray shower possible in the morning, followed by a mix of clouds and sun in the afternoon, reaching a high of 70. For AccuWeather, I'm meteorologist Jason Caterina.
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0: Taylor Swift's Opalite, Blake Powers hanging out with you. Doing what I used to do on Saturday nights with you. Friends are coming over, and they're bringing dominoes and board games and food. And wait a second. Mike, did you get... You better not have eaten all those chips already. I love barbecue chips, and I got a friend named Mike. He can eat them all in 2 minutes.
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8: Your AccuWeather forecast tonight. Expect partly cloudy skies with a low of 38. Tomorrow will bring sunshine filtering through high clouds, reaching a high of 69. Tomorrow night will be mostly cloudy with a low of 52. By Sunday, anticipate some rain from tropical rainstorm Isaias, leading to cooler temperatures with a high of 60. On Monday, temperatures will rise with a stray shower possible in the morning, followed by a mix of clouds and sun in the afternoon, reaching a high of 70. For AccuWeather, I'm meteorologist Jason Caterina.
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1: Your AccuWeather forecast tonight: expect partly cloudy skies with a low of 38. Tomorrow will bring sunshine filtering through high clouds, reaching a high of 69. Tomorrow night will be mostly cloudy with a low of 52. By Sunday, anticipate some rain from tropical rainstorm Isaias, leading to cooler temperatures with a high of 60. On Monday, temperatures will rise with a stray shower possible in the morning, followed by a mix of clouds and sun in the afternoon, reaching a high of 70. For AccuWeather, I'm meteorologist Jason Caterina.
2: If you're planning to fly during the holiday season, hear what one major airline has to say after Bruno Mars, also Olivia Rodrigo, and Noah Kahan's Stick Season. I'm Blake Powers.

Every song we play is a mood improvement therapy session, each lasting only about 3.5 minutes. Oh, and did we mention the sessions are free? So, how about another?

0: could ever say.
1: 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Yeah, just enable the Hot 107.9 Williamsport skill and say, Alexa, run Hot 107.9 Williamsport. Easy. 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

0: Bruno Mars, Just the Way You Are. And if you're planning to fly for the holiday season, Delta Airlines says expect higher fares because of strong demand. I'm Blake Powers. A lot of it's because of fuel prices, which they say were up 60% third quarter. Delta's average Thanksgiving ticket, $400 right now. 31% more than last year. Pass the gravy.
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7: Your AccuWeather forecast tonight. Expect partly cloudy skies with a low of 38. Tomorrow will bring sunshine filtering through high clouds, reaching a high of 69. Tomorrow night will be mostly cloudy with a low of 52. By Sunday, anticipate some rain from tropical rainstorm Isaias, leading to cooler temperatures with a high of 60. On Monday, temperatures will rise with a stray shower possible in the morning, followed by a mix of clouds and sun in the afternoon, reaching a high of 70. For AccuWeather, I'm meteorologist Jason Caterina.
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He's going from razor-clawed mutant and show-stopping musical sensation to setting sail on a legendary adventure. 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

0: Michelle Branch's The Game of Love, and if you love Hugh Jackman, he's going to star in director Ridley Scott's take on the classic movie Treasure Island. Hugh knows Ridley and told Variety that when he received the script from him, it was just undeniable. Hugh said, quote, "I was just like, oh, this is amazing." That was it. Hugh hasn't read the book or watched the original movie, and the script made him feel he didn't know where it was going and was surprised and satisfied at the end. Production on Treasure Island begins November 1st, and it'll be in theaters November 11th next year. 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
3: Your AccuWeather forecast tonight: expect partly cloudy skies with a low of 38. Tomorrow will bring sunshine filtering through high clouds, reaching a high of 69. Tomorrow night will be mostly cloudy with a low of 52. By Sunday, anticipate some rain from tropical rainstorm Isaias, leading to cooler temperatures with a high of 60. On Monday, temperatures will rise with a stray shower possible in the morning, followed by a mix of clouds and sun in the afternoon, reaching a high of 70. For AccuWeather, I'm meteorologist Jason Caterina.
4: On the way, music from Sabrina Carpenter, Olivia Rodrigo, and Post Malone. Or I could play all those backwards and you get all your time back and the lyrics probably have a very different meaning. Wouldn't that be creative? I'll work on it.

0: Sabrina Carpenter's Espresso. I'm Blake Powers. I know the holiday season is still quite a ways from now, but because of so many other people shopping early, I'm starting to look around a little early, and I'm making the list for the wife, and I'm encouraging to make a list for me. I just sent her some ideas. No word back yet. I'll let you know. Teddy Swims on the way.
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0: Oh, that's Austin from Dasha. 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
8: 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We'll be counting down the 30 biggest songs across North America once again. 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
11: Your AccuWeather forecast. Overnight, expect partly cloudy skies with a low of 38. On Saturday, anticipate sunshine filtering through high clouds with a high of 69. Saturday night will bring mostly cloudy conditions and a low of 51. Sunday, we'll see some rain from tropical rainstorm Isaias, resulting in cooler temperatures with a high of 60. By Monday, it will be warmer with a stray shower possible in the morning, followed by a mix of clouds and sun in the afternoon and a high of 70. Tuesday will be warm with overcast skies and a couple of afternoon showers with a high of 74. For AccuWeather, I'm meteorologist Jason Caterina.
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0: New in theaters, Jessica Chastain stars in Other Mommy, rated R. A good cast can't save a bad movie. It costs $19 million to make, looks like about $1.9 million, and will be lucky to make, $19,000? One of five red vines. Finally, Jeremy Allen White in The Social Reckoning, rated R. It's an okay sequel to 2010's The Social Network, but it lacks the power punch of the predecessor. Hopefully, its repeated caution to you and I will actually sink in. Three of five red vines. Glass Animals on the way.
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8: Your AccuWeather forecast. Overnight, expect partly cloudy skies with a low of 38. On Saturday, anticipate sunshine filtering through high clouds with a high of 69. Saturday night will bring mostly cloudy conditions and a low of 51. Sunday, we'll see some rain from tropical rainstorm Isaias, resulting in cooler temperatures with a high of 60. By Monday, it will be warmer with a stray shower possible in the morning, followed by a mix of clouds and sun in the afternoon and a high of 70. Tuesday will be warm with overcast skies and a couple of afternoon showers with a high of 74. For AccuWeather, I'm meteorologist Jason Caterina.

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0: Training season from Dua Lipa. Blake Power is ready to train my mouth right now on some pepperoni pizza. It's leftover, but you know how guys are about leftover pizza. It's just as good. Yum.
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12: Your AccuWeather forecast. Overnight, expect partly cloudy skies with a low of 38. On Saturday, anticipate sunshine filtering through high clouds with a high of 69. Saturday night will bring mostly cloudy conditions and a low of 51. Sunday, we'll see some rain from tropical rainstorm Isaias, resulting in cooler temperatures with a high of 60. By Monday, it will be warmer with a stray shower possible in the morning, followed by a mix of clouds and sun in the afternoon and a high of 70. Tuesday will be warm with overcast skies and a couple of afternoon showers with a high of 74. For AccuWeather, I'm meteorologist Jason Caterina.
9: Or as we like to say, spread the jams.

Hey there, it's Kendall. Happy weekend. Whatever you're doing, keep doing it. And let's have some fun tonight. Lots to talk about and a good-looking playlist. When to book your holiday flights to get the best price. Also, Amazon's tracking data profiles shoppers and has opinions. And we got to talk about this coming up. Also, we'll get to Maroon 5 and Olivia Dean. How about kicking things off with Stella Lefty?

Grand Theft Auto 6 will have in-game podcasts and at least six radio stations that players can listen to. The country station will be hosted by Lana Del Rey as a character named Delta Dawn and Morgan Wallen as MW. Lana's husband also makes a few appearances as her secret lover, a character named Mud Dog Mike. GTA 6

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1: Your AccuWeather forecast. Overnight, expect partly cloudy skies with a low of 38. On Saturday, anticipate sunshine filtering through high clouds with a high of 69. Saturday night will bring mostly cloudy conditions and a low of 51. Sunday, we'll see some rain from tropical rainstorm Isaias, resulting in cooler temperatures with a high of 60. By Monday, it will be warmer with a stray shower possible in the morning, followed by a mix of clouds and sun in the afternoon and a high of 70. Tuesday will be warm with overcast skies and a couple of afternoon showers with a high of 74. For AccuWeather, I'm meteorologist Jason Caterina.

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0: Surprise, surprise. Taylor Swift leads the 2026 Kids' Choice Awards. I'll tell you all about it coming up. Olivia Rodrigo and Taylor, too.
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0: 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Taylor Swift up for 6 Kids' Choice Awards. Will she be attending? We'll talk about it coming up.
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7: Your AccuWeather forecast. Overnight, expect partly cloudy skies with a low of 38. On Saturday, anticipate sunshine filtering through high clouds with a high of 69. Saturday night will bring mostly cloudy conditions and a low of 51. Sunday, we'll see some rain from tropical rainstorm Isaias, resulting in cooler temperatures with a high of 60. By Monday, it will be warmer with a stray shower possible in the morning, followed by a mix of clouds and sun in the afternoon and a high of 70. Tuesday will be warm with overcast skies and a couple of afternoon showers with a high of 74. For AccuWeather, I'm meteorologist Jason Caterina.
8: Somewhere between work, emails, and errands, we suggest you slip in some of your favorite songs. Even you're doing

is Kendall, and Taylor Swift up for a bunch of Kids' Choice Awards. Will we see her at the show? We'll talk about it coming up. Rosé on the way, Noah Kahan, and here's Malcolm Todd.

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Taylor Swift leads the 2026 Nickelodeon Kids' Choice Awards nominees with 6 nominations, followed by Ariana Grande and Sabrina Carpenter with 5 each. All 3 ladies are nominated for Favorite Female Artist, along with Cardi B, Karol G, Miley, Olivia Rodrigo, and Rosé from Blackpink.

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6: Your AccuWeather forecast. Overnight, expect partly cloudy skies with a low of 38. On Saturday, anticipate sunshine filtering through high clouds with a high of 69. Saturday night will bring mostly cloudy conditions and a low of 51. Sunday, we'll see some rain from tropical rainstorm Isaias, resulting in cooler temperatures with a high of 60. By Monday, it will be warmer with a stray shower possible in the morning, followed by a mix of clouds and sun in the afternoon and a high of 70. Tuesday will be warm with overcast skies and a couple of afternoon showers with a high of 74. For AccuWeather, I'm meteorologist Jason Caterina.

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1: Your AccuWeather forecast. Overnight, expect partly cloudy skies with a low of 38. On Saturday, anticipate sunshine filtering through high clouds with a high of 69. Saturday night will bring mostly cloudy conditions and a low of 51. Sunday, we'll see some rain from tropical rainstorm Isaias, resulting in cooler temperatures with a high of 60. By Monday, it will be warmer with a stray shower possible in the morning, followed by a mix of clouds and sun in the afternoon and a high of 70. Tuesday will be warm with overcast skies and a couple of afternoon showers with a high of 74. For AccuWeather, I'm meteorologist Jason Caterina.
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They don't just recommend stuff you've bought or clicked on. They already know what you will buy in the future. But what does Amazon think of your booty? Amazon has a new feature called About You, which allows you to see the information they're using to personalize your experience. 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
4: Your AccuWeather forecast. Overnight, expect partly cloudy skies with a low of 38. On Saturday, anticipate sunshine filtering through high clouds with a high of 69. Saturday night will bring mostly cloudy conditions and a low of 51. Sunday, we'll see some rain from tropical rainstorm Isaias, resulting in cooler temperatures with a high of 60. By Monday, it will be warmer with a stray shower possible in the morning, followed by a mix of clouds and sun in the afternoon and a high of 70. Tuesday will be warm with overcast skies and a couple of afternoon showers with a high of 74. For AccuWeather, I'm meteorologist Jason Caterina.

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9: Your AccuWeather forecast. Overnight, expect partly cloudy skies with a low of 38. On Saturday, anticipate sunshine filtering through high clouds with a high of 69. Saturday night will bring mostly cloudy conditions and a low of 51. Sunday, we'll see some rain from tropical rainstorm Isaias, resulting in cooler temperatures with a high of 60. By Monday, it will be warmer with a stray shower possible in the morning, followed by a mix of clouds and sun in the afternoon and a high of 70. Tuesday will be warm with overcast skies and a couple of afternoon showers with a high of 74. For AccuWeather, I'm meteorologist Jason Catarina.
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0: Remember Roseanne? Well, she is working on a new TV series. Scratch that. She worked on a new TV series because while we were all just hanging out, minding our own business, she went and filmed an entire season. It's 8 episodes. It's a comedy. It's called Meemaw. It stars Roseanne as the matriarch of a, quote, mixed-race family of preppers in Texas. It sounds like it's more than just a family comedy, though, because her character is, quote, on a quest to take down a criminal empire and throw her granddaughter the most fantastic bat mitzvah. The show also stars Randy Quaid as her husband, Drea De Matteo from The Sopranos as their daughter, Doug Jones, John Lovitz. Meemaw was funded by private investors. No word yet on when or how we'll be able to see it, but it says it's for everyone, not just for conservatives.
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6: Your AccuWeather forecast. Overnight, expect partly cloudy skies with a low of 38. On Saturday, anticipate sunshine filtering through high clouds with a high of 60.

0: 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I need these beautiful things that I've got.
1: 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We'll dive in coming up. And a fun playlist too. 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
7: Your AccuWeather forecast. Overnight, expect partly cloudy skies with a low of 38. On Saturday, anticipate sunshine filtering through high clouds with a high of 69. Saturday night will bring mostly cloudy conditions and a low of 51. Sunday, we'll see some rain from tropical rainstorm Isaias, resulting in cooler temperatures with a high of 60. By Monday, it will be warmer with a stray shower possible in the morning, followed by a mix of clouds and sun in the afternoon and a high of 70. Tuesday will be warm with overcast skies and a couple of afternoon showers with a high of 74. For AccuWeather, I'm meteorologist Jason Caterina.
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0: Hey, it's Kendall. If you thought the secret to a longer life was hidden inside a pricey supplement, there's a longevity expert that would like a word. 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Keep the funnel wide. He said, aging is a natural narrowing of our metaphorical funnel. 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
7: Your AccuWeather forecast. Overnight, expect partly cloudy skies with a low of 38. On Saturday, anticipate sunshine filtering through high clouds with a high of 69. Saturday night will bring mostly cloudy conditions and a low of 51. Sunday, we'll see some rain from tropical rainstorm Isaias, resulting in cooler temperatures with a high of 60. By Monday, it will be warmer with a stray shower possible in the morning, followed by a mix of clouds and sun in the afternoon and a high of 70. Tuesday will be warm with overcast skies and a couple of afternoon showers with a high of 74. For AccuWeather, I'm meteorologist Jason Caterina.

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8: Your AccuWeather forecast. Overnight, expect partly cloudy skies with a low of 38. On Saturday, anticipate sunshine filtering through high clouds with a high of 69. Saturday night will bring mostly cloudy conditions and a low of 51. Sunday, we'll see some rain from tropical rainstorm Isaias, resulting in cooler temperatures with a high of 60. By Monday, it will be warmer with a stray shower possible in the morning, followed by a mix of clouds and sun in the afternoon and a high of 70. Tuesday will be warm with overcast skies and a couple of afternoon showers with a high of 74. For AccuWeather, I'm meteorologist Jason Caterina.
9: 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In fact, here comes another one right now.

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A famously volatile actor and his actress wife are divorcing. Blake Powers with hot news from Hollywood after Dominic Fike, Taylor Swift, and Carol G and Bruno Mars with Still.

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0: Your AccuWeather forecast. Today, expect sunshine filtering through high clouds with a high temperature of 69. Tonight will be mostly cloudy with a low of 51. Tomorrow, anticipate some rain from tropical rainstorm Isaias, bringing cooler weather with a high of 60. Keep an eye out for potential flooding on streets and poor drainage areas. Moving into Monday, temperatures will rise with a chance of a stray morning shower, followed by a mix of clouds and sun in the afternoon, reaching a high of 70. Tuesday will be warm under a blanket of clouds with a few afternoon showers expected and a high of 74. For AccuWeather, I'm meteorologist Joe Lundberg.
1: 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More after Chapel Roan, also Olivia Dean, and Justin Bieber with Love Yourself. 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
8: Bye.
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12: Your AccuWeather forecast. Today, expect sunshine filtering through high clouds with a high temperature of 69. Tonight will be mostly cloudy with a low of 51. Tomorrow, anticipate some rain from tropical rainstorm Isaias, bringing cooler weather with a high of 60. Keep an eye out for potential flooding on streets and poor drainage areas. Moving into Monday, temperatures will rise with a chance of a stray morning shower, followed by a mix of clouds and sun in the afternoon, reaching a high of 70. Tuesday will be warm under a blanket of clouds with a few afternoon showers expected and a high of 74. For AccuWeather, I'm meteorologist Joe Lundberg.
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0: Well, baby, I went down and got it for you.
1: Aw, you shouldn't have.

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A popular Hollywood blonde has learned she's related to one of the most iconic sex symbols in history. And you'll learn more after Zara Larsson, 24 Karat Golden, and Noah Kahan's Orbiter. I'm Blake Powers.

0: Zara Larsson's Midnight Sun, and you know Sydney Sweeney from Euphoria and The White Lotus. What you may not know is my heritage just revealed Sydney is a ninth cousin removed to movie and sex symbol icon Marilyn Monroe. Blake Powers slinging hot news from Hollywood. Now, Sydney hasn't commented yet publicly. This will most likely add a huge boom to her social media. 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
13: Your AccuWeather forecast. Today, expect sunshine filtering through high clouds with a high temperature of 69. Tonight will be mostly cloudy with a low of 51. Tomorrow, anticipate some rain from tropical rainstorm Isaias, bringing cooler weather with a high of 60. Keep an eye out for potential flooding on streets and poor drainage areas. Moving into Monday, temperatures will rise with a chance of a stray morning shower, followed by a mix of clouds and sun in the afternoon, reaching a high of 70. Tuesday will be warm under a blanket of clouds with a few afternoon showers expected and a high of 74. For AccuWeather, I'm meteorologist Joe Lundberg.
0: Hey, feel free to dance around, whatever you need to do right now, as long as you're not waking up the neighbors. And coming up, I'll do Fallout Boy. Also, Olivia Dean. And right now, Sabrina Carpenter. 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

0: Boy, sugar, we're going down. I'm Blake Powers, and I hope the prices of chocolate go down and for other items during Halloween so parents and kids can enjoy it more. I mean, I've seen Halloween stuff in the stores since summer, and now, of course, it's right next to the Christmas stuff. Santa looks extremely confused.
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0: On the way, the woman who will perform October 17th at the Academy Museum Gala in Los Angeles to honor Charlize Theron, Coleman Domingo, and filmmaker John Carpenter, Taylor Swift. 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
8: Your AccuWeather forecast. Today, expect sunshine filtering through high clouds with a high temperature of 69. Tonight will be mostly cloudy with a low of 51. Tomorrow, anticipate some rain from tropical rainstorm Isaias, bringing cooler weather with a high of 60. Keep an eye out for potential flooding on streets and poor drainage areas. Moving into Monday, temperatures will rise with a chance of a stray morning shower, followed by a mix of clouds and sun in the afternoon, reaching a high of 70. Tuesday will be warm under a blanket of clouds with a few afternoon showers expected and a high of 74. For AccuWeather, I'm meteorologist Joe Lundberg.
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4: Hi friends, Carson Daly back with a brand new list of, yes, the 30 biggest songs all across North America. So glad you can be here. But before we get to that grand list, let's take a quick check back on last week's top 10. 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Michelle Branch and New Radicals jumped 5 spots and into the top 10 for the first time with their 2026 version of The Game of Love.

Bomber also made his way into the top 10 for the first time with My Body Isn't Ready. He moved up 4 spots just last week, as you just heard there. It was at number 9. I'm Carson Daly. It's a Daily Download Countdown Rewind, and Dominic Fike a week ago found himself in 8th place with Baby Doll. I can't.

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1: Hey, it's Carson with one that just missed the top 10 on last week's Daily Download. Bummer. This was number 13 1 week ago on the countdown.

It's Carson Daly taking us back to 2008 with Jesse McCartney. Does that name ring a bell? Do you remember him? He played J.R. Chandler on the daytime soap opera All My Children. And he also played Braden Westerly on Summerland, if you remember that from the early 2000s. Plus a bunch of other TV shows and movies and stuff. Meanwhile, around 20 years ago, Jesse made the jump from acting to music. He had a string of hits on the radio, and one of them was Leavin'. So that's where we throw back to today. 2008, Jesse McCartney is on the

been keeping busy, by the way, since that song came out in 2008. He did release a couple more albums, including a recent EP that dropped in September of 2025, and he's currently on tour with just a couple of shows left, I noticed, and he's going to be performing in Georgia on Thursday, Atlantic City on the 23rd, and then he'll wrap up in Virginia on the 24th. Also, big shout out to Jesse McCartney and his wife. They are expecting

There's Teddy Swims, Mr. Know-It-All, at number 6 on the Daily Download. Teddy is performing in Philly this weekend, then D.C. on Tuesday, Nashville on Friday. He's always busy out on the road. It's Carson Daly. I don't know if there's anybody busier than Ella Langley, who must be singing Choosing Texas all over the globe, as it has become the biggest hit song in American radio history. So we're at the halfway point now of last week's top 10, and that's where Choosing Texas was. So here it is on the Daily Download, last week's number 5. Just when

There's Ari, who inched closer to the top three last week with Hate That I Made You Love Me, moving into number four. It's Carson Daly, Daily Download, Countdown Rewind, and Zara Larsson kicked off the top three with this one. Here's Midnight.

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2: Carson Daly with you, and the song that was number one on this weekend back in 2019, so we're going back 7 years, for Shawn Mendes and Camila Cabello, Señorita is my former number one on the Daily Download.

Senorita, that is Shawn Mendes and Camila Cabello, was number one exactly 7 years ago this very weekend. So it earned our former number one status today on the Daily Download. All right, back to our countdown rewind. It's Carson Daly. Just two more songs to play from last week's top 10, and then we'll get into our new list of the 30 top songs in North America. Olivia Rodrigo's been all over our social feeds with that melting dress trick she does on her shows, where the outer layer goes to reveal a new dress when she's singing in the rain. If you're at the Chicago show this weekend, look for it. Here's Drop Dead from Olivia, last week's number two on the Daily Download.

0: Tame Impala and Jenny have been number one for 10 non-consecutive weeks with Dracula the Remix. That was it. And last week, it was at number one. Can they hang on to it? We're going to find out momentarily. All right, no more looking back. We're done rewinding last week's top 10. It is time to unveil a brand new batch of the 30 biggest songs all across North America. This is the Daily Download, this week's top 30, and it starts right now.
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0: Hello, friends. Always great to have you here. I am your host, Carson Daly. Psyched to get to the top 30 biggest songs all across North America. Not only do we have those songs, we got a bunch of others. We're doing a couple fun things today. We're going to do our former number one. We've got a few fun throwbacks and some extras. So lots to keep you entertained for the next few hours. Welcome to the Daily Download, this week's top 30. And if you're ready, it starts right now. Let's get to it. We begin with a Triple D, always a fan fave of ours. That's a Daily Download debut. And our coming soon prediction from last weekend is officially going to make it onto the program. Here's The Calling, which we just wanted to play last week. And so we're psyched to see that it is officially one of the 30 biggest songs in North America. So we'll kick things off with Dust on the Daily Download.

great week with Alex Warren on the Today Show. Loved spending time with him. What an inspiration. He's got a crazy backstory if you didn't know it already. Lost both parents, was homeless, and now sings, you know, from drawing from those hardships of his life and offering inspiration to others. He's written a bunch of songs on Wild Child, his new record for his wife, and just all kinds of cool stuff from Alex. That's Emerald Eyes from him, up one spot to 29. I'm Carson Daly. Daily Download Top 30s in full effect. So the Time Magazine Time 100 Next list for 2026 has Pink Panthers on it and is just one of seven musicians on the list. That's a pretty cool stat. Wow. After a seven-spot drop last weekend, here's Pink Panthers and Zara Larsson at number 28 with Stateside, the remix.

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There's Taylor, who surprised a bunch of us, well, everybody, with four new songs, one of them being Patient Zero. 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All right, let's get back to it. I am your host, Carson Daly. Fighting through a little bit of a cold here. If I sound a little chest heavy, I apologize. But I'm feeling pretty good. All right, let's get back into it. Back there, number 28, we played Pink Panthers and mentioned that she's on Time Magazine's Time 100 Next list for the year 2026. And there's only seven musicians who are on that list. Alex Warren is also on it. Here's Ordinary Now, number 27 on the Daily Download.

The latest from Sarah Bareilles, Just a Kid, was number 26 there. Her tour stops her in L.A. this week for three nights at the Dolby Theater. And then she'll head up north to San Francisco to play the famous Bill Graham Civic Auditorium. Seen a bunch of shows there over the years. Great spot. She'll do two nights there in the Bay. I'm Carson Daly. Top 30 Countdown is moving on with Olivia Dean, who's falling four spots today. From 21 to 25, here's a couple minutes.

0: Goo Goo Dolls. Up a spot. That's 24 with Ocean. I'm Carson Daly. It's that time of the show. We try and predict songs that'll be coming soon to the Daily Download Top 30 Countdown.
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0: Here's what's coming soon. This was my pick of the week last weekend. Steve Lacy hasn't landed in our top 30 yet, but we wanted to hear the song today. So we're going to play Oh Yeah from Steve, and we are making it our coming soon track this weekend on the Daily Download.

0: Just heard Steve Lacy's Oh Yeah. We think it's coming soon to the Daily Download Top 30 Countdown. 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

Olivia Rodrigo's been all over our social feeds with that melting dress from her show she does in the rain so well. Stupid song from Olivia is at number 23. I'm Carson Daly. Daily Download Top 30s in full effect. We played new Taylor Swift Patient Zero just because we wanted to hear it, but I Knew It, I Knew You, however, does have official status on our top 30 here at number 22.

0: Miley's latest bass, Persuades, number 21 on the Daily Download. I think that song's going to have a nice run on the show. I'm hearing a lot of good things about that one. I'm Carson Daly. We're 10 down, 20 more to go. Got more songs from Noah Kahan, Bruno Mars, and a revisit to a former number one that includes Shawn Mendes and Camila Cabello. 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
0: Former number one. Carson Daly with you. And the song that was number one on this weekend back in 2019, so we're going back 7 years, for Shawn Mendes and Camila Cabello, Senorita, is my former number one on the Daily Download.

Senorita, that is Shawn Mendes and Camila Cabello, was number one exactly 7 years ago this very weekend. So it earned our former number one status today on the Daily Download. Hey, it's Carson. We are back. Your top 20 now is upon us. Promise you some Noah Kahan. So that's where we're at. Draw You Out. You'll find on the Hunger Games soundtrack. That movie's out November 20th, by the way. I'm not playing that song right now, but we do have Orbiter ready to go, and it's moving in the right direction. It's up two spots. Here is Noah on the Daily Download. Hi.

0: that's Bruno, of course. He falls two spots. I Just Might. It's now at number 19. I'm Carson Daly. Top 18 songs are coming up. Ari, Cat's Eye, Carol G, Olivia Dean, and more. Plus our trending top five. 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

It's Carol G and Bruno there. That is still now at number 18. They are quietly on the move. I'm Carson Daly. The Daily Download Top 30 Countdown, of course, is on. And I didn't see this happening after weeks of inching closer to the top three. Ariana Grande absolutely nosedives. This thing falls 13 spots. It was at 4 last week. And now, Hate That I Made You Love Me is at 17. Ouch. On the Daily Download.

0: There's Olivia Dean, who moves up two spots, now at number 16 with So Easy to Fall in Love. All right, it's Carson, and it's time for our mini countdown. We're going to check all the social trends and see what's been happening there. Our top trending tracks, a.k.a. our TT5, is on.
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0: Miley's going to kick things off at number 5. Adela, number 4. Rosé takes 3rd on our top trending list this week. Taylor, no surprise, runner

That's Animal from Cat's Eye, number one on our TT5. And that'll wrap things up for that. Let's get back to the big list, as we're at the halfway point of this week's Top 30. It's Carson Daly with you, and Tame Impala won the Biggest Mover trophy just last week. They had an 8-spot jump, and today they do it again. Their new song, Loser, jumps another 4 spots. That's good enough to get the job done. So from 19 to 15, this week, here is Loser on the Daily Download.

Gracie Abrams' upcoming tour is going to kick off December 2nd in Denver. Good luck to Gracie. That's Hit the Wall, which spends another week in the top 20 strongly at number 14. All right, we've got a little time here, so we thought we'd just sneak in another great song. Why not? Here's a little extra goodie for you on the Daily Download.

0: I'm Carson Daly. Top 13's on the way. We'll hear from Bruno, Cameron Whitcomb, Malcolm Todd, and others. 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

Into number 13, that's Kingdom of Fear, up two spots. Good for you, Cameron, today on the Daily Download. Nice work. I'm Carson Daly with your top 30, and after falling out of the top 10 last week, Bruno Mars will hang at 12. Turn up, risk it all.

0: Malcolm Todd moves into your 11th spot there. Earrings just outside the top 10. It's Carson Daly. The best of the week is on the way. We got Michelle Branch. Got some Hillary Duff for you, too. Somber and more. Your top 10 is cued and ready to go right after this.
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There's Hilary Duff, who released a new song just last week called Catastrophe. Not like the song is a catastrophe, but like emphasizing the cat in Catastrophe. That's from the new Cat in the Hat movie, by the way. Meanwhile, Mature moves up a spot, as I just played from her, and kicks off our top 10. Look at that. Hilary Duff in the top 10 for the first time. Nice. It's Carson Daly, Michelle Branch, New Radicals are moving into the single digit position here with their 2026 version of The Game of Love. It's now at number 9.

0: Congrats to Somber, who landed on Time Magazine's Time 100 Next list, which is, I think, anytime you're on Time Magazine, no matter what it's for, that's a good thing. He also just kicked off his first arena tour. He's in my hometown of Los Angeles this weekend. Be down in San Diego. He's got Oklahoma City and Arizona all this week. That's My Body Isn't Ready from him. Somber, that is. At number 8, it's Carson Daly. We're going to play Stella Lefty, Teddy Swims, Ella Langley. I'm still going to do that throwback. I don't know if I mentioned this, but we're going back to 2008. I'm going to play a song from Jesse McCartney, if you remember Jesse, who was an actor and made the switch into music. And I used to know Jesse a little bit, so I thought it'd be fun to play some Jesse McCartney. So we'll do that and your top 7 next.
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Hey, it's Carson Daly taking us back to 2008 with Jesse McCartney. Does that name ring a bell? Do you remember him? He played J.R. Chandler on the daytime soap opera All My Children. And he also played Braden Westerly on Summerlin, if you remember that from the early 2000s. Plus a bunch of other TV shows and movies and stuff. Meanwhile, around 20 years ago, Jesse made the jump from acting to music. He had a string of hits on the radio, and one of them was Leavin'. So that's where we throw back to today. 2008, Jesse McCartney is on the...

Keeping Busy, by the way, since that song came out in 2008, he did release a couple more albums, including a recent EP that dropped in September of 2025, and he's currently on tour with just a couple of shows left, I noticed, and he's going to be performing in Georgia on Thursday, Atlantic City on the 23rd, and then he'll wrap up in Virginia on the 24th. Also, big shout out to Jesse McCartney and his wife. They are expecting their second child in 2027. Fun to go back and play Jesse McCartney's Leavin', our throwback pick from 08. 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It's Carson Daly. Hello there. We are getting down to it. Your number one song in North America is on the way, but

I didn't see this happening. After weeks of inching closer to the top three, Ella Langley falls back to six with Choosing Texas, which was co-written by her friend Miranda Lambert, and they have just teamed up for another song, trying to keep that Choosing Texas co-writing magic alive, called, I think it's Snakeskin Boots or something like that. I heard it's obviously very catchy. Not sure it's going to have the same sort of trajectory that Choosing Texas is, but that's, you know, a record-breaking situation. I'm Carson Daly, and this is this week's Top 30. So Stella Lefty will spend the remainder of October touring in Australia. It's a long way from Boston, which, by the way, is up two spots to number five this week. On a train.

Teddy Swims, also on tour. I don't believe Teddy wears any clothes that dissolve in the rain on stage like Olivia Rodrigo, however. But you can test that theory when you go to Philadelphia to check him out this weekend, or maybe even D.C. That's Teddy Swims, Mr. Know-It-All, up to from 6 to 4 this week here on The Daily Download. I'm Carson Daly, and we're about to find out who is in our top three this week. But first, a little something I think you're going to like. It's a Daily Download Extra, just for you. A little something-something, unrelated to the charts, but it's good.

0: I'm Carson Daly. The top three songs are coming up next on the Daily Download. Tame Impala and Jenny were number one last week. We'll see if they can hang on to that top spot next.
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2: Let's go! Well, hello there. Welcome back. It's Carson Daly, and we are at the top three now, everybody. Gather around. We'll kick things off with Olivia Rodrigo, whose dress melts right off her body. But fear not, this is in the rain at her concert. There is another dress underneath that gets revealed. It's phenomenal. She's fantastic. And Drop Dead from Olivia is at number three.
3: All right.

0: Zara Larsson inching closer to the number one spot. That is Midnight Sun at number two. All right, so it looks like Tame Impala and Jenny have done it again, but let's make it official.
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0: That is Tame Impala and Jenny. They're number one again with the remix of Dracula. That gives them a total of 11 non-consecutive weeks in the top spot. That is not too shabby. By the way, Variety has a video series called Behind the Song and recently caught up with Tame Impala's Kevin Parker as he went deep into the creation and studio sessions for that song. If you are so inclined, since you've made it number one, you might want to check it out. It's cool to see how your favorite songs come together, so that's available to watch. All right, that's going to wrap up another edition of the Daily Download Top 30 Countdown. I've been Carson Daly. Thank you so much for your patience today. As always, thanks for listening. Huge shout out to this radio station for having us. We love you. Appreciate it. Have a great week, everybody. We'll see you on the Today Show or keep watching The Voice. A lot of talk about Riley Green and Kelly Clarkson's on-screen chemistry. What does that mean? I know, but I'm not going to tell you. So tune in Monday nights on NBC. We'll see you next week for another Daily Download Top 30 Countdown. Bye-bye.
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0: 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Let's get to work.
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0: from Noah Kahn called Orbiter. And Bernie with you. It's time to fan like a pro. 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Some good news out of Buffalo, New York, where a hospital valet has become a giant source of encouragement for cancer patients at the hospital. His name is John Avery. He made such a good impression on people that one breast cancer survivor, Kate Fink, credits him with helping her through her treatment. After learning that he was saving up to go to a Buffalo Bills game, Kate and her coworkers organized a surprise for him. They got him game tickets, field passes, a signed Josh Allen jersey. Here he is talking about his service to others.
1: I mean, he's made an impact, not just me, but so many other people.
2: Just to have a meaningful encounter, that's not hollow.
1: I wanted to do something nice for him.
2: I serve people. That's what I do. And if I don't got nothing else in the world that means anything to anybody, I know I can live in service.
0: Yeah, I mean, just an incredible human being. We need more like that.
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2: Your AccuWeather forecast this afternoon will be mostly sunny with a high of 69. Tonight, expect mostly cloudy skies with a low of 52. Tomorrow, we anticipate some rain from tropical rainstorm Isaias, making it cooler with a high of 60. Watch out for potential flooding on streets and poor drainage areas. Looking ahead to Monday, it will be warmer with a stray shower possible in the morning, followed by a mix of clouds and sun in the afternoon. The high temperature on Monday will reach 72. For AccuWeather, I'm meteorologist Joe Lundberg.
3: Isaac Slade, the lead singer of The Fray, has been opening up Ed Sheeran's shows on tour. The Fray is on now. Here's How to Save a Life.

0: Stargazing is on there. It's Miles Smith and Bernie with you. 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

0: Taste from Sabrina Carpenter is on right there, and Bernie with you. Music from Ariana Grande straight ahead.
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8: Your AccuWeather forecast this afternoon will be mostly sunny with a high of 69. Tonight, expect mostly cloudy skies with a low of 52. Tomorrow, we anticipate some rain from tropical rainstorm Isaias, making it cooler with a high of 60. Watch out for potential flooding on streets and poor drainage areas. Looking ahead to Monday, it will be warmer with a stray shower possible in the morning, followed by a mix of clouds and sun in the afternoon. The high temperature on Monday will reach 72. For AccuWeather, I'm meteorologist Joe Lundberg.
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The Fates of Ophelia and Taylor Swift on there. Music from Adele in just a few minutes. Tame Impala on the way. What is up? It's a Saturday. My name is Bernie. Thank you for hanging out. Mr. Know-It-All, Teddy Swims, is on now.

0: 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So are you planning on dressing up this year for Halloween? Only 24% of adults say that they plan on dressing up this year. But you might want to consider what you're dressing up as. The same survey asked, what's overdone in the Halloween costume category? And just about 30% of people said that the overdone version, the sexy version of anything, the sexy TSA agent is overdone. The sexy pirate costumes. In fact, a quarter of people said that they were played out. 22% said the Joker costumes need to be retired. Other things that are overplayed, cowboys and cowgirls, Harley Quinn, hippies, minions, mimes, and Where's Waldo in the overdone costume category for Halloween costumes.
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11: Your AccuWeather forecast this afternoon will be mostly sunny with a high of 69. Tonight, expect mostly cloudy skies with a low of 52. Tomorrow, we anticipate some rain from tropical rainstorm Isaias, making it cooler with a high of 60. Watch out for potential flooding on streets and poor drainage areas. Looking ahead to Monday, it will be warmer with a stray shower possible in the morning, followed by a mix of clouds and sun in the afternoon. The high temperature on Monday will reach 72. For AccuWeather, I'm meteorologist Joe Lundberg.
0: Happy to have you along, ladies, from Olivia Rodrigo. In just a few minutes, Lord is on the way, coming too. My name is Bernie. Thank you for hanging out Saturday with Luke Combs. Do a Tracy Chapman. Here's Fast Car.

0: Let me live that fantasy. Lord is on right there. It's Royals and Bernie with you. Olivia Dean is on the way next.
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14: 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They're called Next Weekend. And we'll play all your favorite songs then, too.

0: Espresso is on right there. It's Sabrina Carpenter on, and Bernie with you. Thank you for stopping by today on a Saturday with music from Gracie Abrams. Straight ahead, her song Hit the Wall is on the way.
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9: Your AccuWeather forecast this afternoon will be mostly sunny with a high of 69. Tonight, expect mostly cloudy skies with a low of 52. Tomorrow, we anticipate some rain from tropical rainstorm Isaias, making it cooler with a high of 60. Watch out for potential flooding on streets and poor drainage areas. Looking ahead to Monday, it will be warmer with a stray shower possible in the morning, followed by a mix of clouds and sun in the afternoon. The high temperature on Monday will reach 72. For AccuWeather, I'm meteorologist Joe Lundberg.
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0: Stella Lefty there, called Boston, and Bernie with you. It's time to fan like a pro. 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Dumb criminal news out of Charlotte, North Carolina, where two men were pulled over this past weekend for driving a couch down a busy road in Charlotte, North Carolina. The couch, of course, not street legal. Pictures posted by the police of the two electric Lime scooters with a small couch straddling those scooters. In the caption, the police wrote, "Appreciate the creativity, but ask yourself, should this be on the road with actual cars? If the answer is even slightly yes, then rethink the ride." There is no video. There are pictures of the Lime scooters with the couch in the middle. And no indication that alcohol was involved, which is the biggest shock of this whole story. Gives a whole new meaning to couch surfing, huh?
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12: Your AccuWeather forecast this afternoon will be mostly sunny with a high of 69. Tonight, expect mostly cloudy skies with a low of 52. Tomorrow, we anticipate some rain from tropical rainstorm Isaias, making it cooler with a high of 60. Watch out for potential flooding on streets and poor drainage areas. Looking ahead to Monday, it will be warmer with a stray shower possible in the morning, followed by a mix of clouds and sun in the afternoon. The high temperature on Monday will reach 72. For AccuWeather, I'm meteorologist Joe Lundberg.
0: Olivia Rodrigo in minutes. Bruno Mars coming too. Here's Rihanna.

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0: Risk It All from Bruno Mars is on there. We'll do music from Cameron Whitcomb in just a few minutes. His song Kingdom of Fear is on the way.
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6: Your AccuWeather forecast this afternoon will be mostly sunny with a high of 69. Tonight, expect mostly cloudy skies with a low of 52. Tomorrow, we anticipate some rain from tropical rainstorm Isaias, making it cooler with a high of 60. Watch out for potential flooding on streets and poor drainage areas. Looking ahead to Monday, it will be warmer with a stray shower possible in the morning, followed by a mix of clouds and sun in the afternoon. The high temperature on Monday will reach 72. For AccuWeather, I'm meteorologist Joe Lundberg.
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0: New in theaters, Jessica Chastain in the horror mystery thriller, Other Mommy. Rated R. A good cast can't save a bad movie. It only costs 19 mil to make. Looks like maybe 1.9 mil. And we'll be lucky to probably make 19 grand. I'll be polite. 1 of 5 red vines. Finally, Jeremy Allen White in The Social Reckoning, rated R. This okay sequel, the 2010's The Social Network, lacks the power punch of its predecessor, but hopefully its repeated caution to you and I actually sinks in. 3 of 5 red vines. 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
10: Your AccuWeather forecast this afternoon will be mostly sunny with a high of 69. Tonight, expect mostly cloudy skies with a low of 52. Tomorrow, we anticipate some rain from tropical rainstorm Isaias, making it cooler with a high of 60. Watch out for potential flooding on streets and poor drainage areas. Looking ahead to Monday, it will be warmer with a stray shower possible in the morning, followed by a mix of clouds and sun in the afternoon. The high temperature on Monday will reach 72. For AccuWeather, I'm meteorologist Joe Lundberg.
0: Belinda, Christopher, and Adrian, all listening. Two working, one looking for work, and they wanted to hear great music, and here's The Weeknd.

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8: Your AccuWeather forecast this afternoon will be mostly sunny with a high of 69. Tonight, expect mostly cloudy skies with a low of 52. Tomorrow, we anticipate some rain from tropical rainstorm Isaias, making it cooler with a high of 60. Watch out for potential flooding on streets and poor drainage areas. Looking ahead to Monday, it will be warmer with a stray shower possible in the morning, followed by a mix of clouds and sun in the afternoon. The high temperature on Monday will reach 72. For AccuWeather, I'm meteorologist Joe Lundberg.
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A famously volatile actor and his wife are divorcing. Blake Powers with hot news from Hollywood after Michelle Branch, Somber, plus Bruno Mars and Carol G. Still.

0: Michelle Branch, The Game of Love, and No More Love between Mia Goth and husband Shia LaBeouf. They separated July last year, and now Mia has filed for divorce, citing irreconcilable differences. 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Mia had wanted Shia to enter rehab, and now she wants primary legal and physical custody of their four-year-old daughter, Isabel. And she doesn't want her or Shia responsible for spousal support. More details ASAP.
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9: Your AccuWeather forecast this afternoon will be mostly sunny with a high of 69. Tonight, expect mostly cloudy skies with a low of 52. Tomorrow, we anticipate some rain from tropical rainstorm Isaias, making it cooler with a high of 60. Watch out for potential flooding on streets and poor drainage areas. Looking ahead to Monday, it will be warmer with a stray shower possible in the morning, followed by a mix of clouds and sun in the afternoon. The high temperature on Monday will reach 72. For AccuWeather, I'm meteorologist Joe Lundberg.
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0: Blake Powers, waving at you. And my next artist is taking a very firm stance against using AI in music. She is not a proponent of it. And from a social standpoint, she says she's single. And she has said it's very difficult for her to have a private life because it's always scrutinized. That's what happens in Hollywood. Olivia Rodrigo next.
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0: Your AccuWeather forecast this afternoon will be mostly sunny with a high of 69. Tonight, expect mostly cloudy skies with a low of 52. Tomorrow, we anticipate some rain from tropical rainstorm Isaias, making it cooler with a high of 60. Watch out for potential flooding on streets and poor drainage areas. Looking ahead to Monday, it will be warmer with a stray shower possible in the morning, followed by a mix of clouds and sun in the afternoon. The high temperature on Monday will reach 72. For AccuWeather, I'm meteorologist Joe Lundberg.
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A popular Hollywood blonde just learned she's related to one of the most iconic sex symbols in history. Blake Powers with more on the way after Zara Larsson, also Shawn Mendes, and Noah Kahan right now with Orbiter.

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0: Zara Larsson's Midnight Sun, and you know Sydney Sweeney from Euphoria and The White Lotus. What you may not know is MyHeritage just revealed that Sydney is a ninth cousin removed to movie and sex symbol icon Marilyn Monroe. Blake Powers slinging hot news from Hollywood. And now Sydney hasn't publicly commented yet, but this will most likely blow up her social media.
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10: 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We'll be counting down the 30 biggest songs across North America once again. 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
12: Your AccuWeather forecast. Tonight, expect mostly cloudy skies with a low of 52. Tomorrow will bring rain from tropical rainstorm Isaias, making it cooler with a high of 61. Watch out for potential flooding on streets and in poor drainage areas. Tomorrow night, there will be some rain lingering from the tropical storm with a low of 58. Moving into Monday, anticipate warmer weather with a stray shower in the morning, followed by a mix of clouds and sun in the afternoon, reaching a high of 72. Tuesday will be dull and dreary, staying warm with a couple of showers in the afternoon and a high of 74. For AccuWeather, I'm meteorologist Jason Caterina.
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0: Justin Bieber, Sorry. I'm Blake Powers, and we're forgetting how important it is to be able to say that word and mean it from your heart and learn from it and not do the same thing twice and get the same result. Sorry, S-O-R-R-Y. It's an important word in our vocabulary, a word not to forget, a word not to take lightly, and a word to use and admit our wrongs. Yeah, that's just me.
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0: That's Espresso from Sabrina Carpenter. I'm Blake Powers, and I feel my next artist could sing the Burger King menu and make it soulful. 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
8: Your AccuWeather forecast. Tonight, expect mostly cloudy skies with a low of 52. Tomorrow, we'll bring rain from tropical rainstorm Isaias, making it cooler with a high of 61. Watch out for potential flooding on streets and in poor drainage areas. Tomorrow night, there will be some rain lingering from the tropical storm with a low of 58. Moving into Monday, anticipate warmer weather with a stray shower in the morning, followed by a mix of clouds and sun in the afternoon, reaching a high of 72. Tuesday will be dull and dreary, staying warm with a couple of showers in the afternoon and a high of 74. For AccuWeather, I'm meteorologist Jason Caterina.
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0: Gracie Abrams with Hit the Wall, and after 4 years of dating, that's what's happened to the relationship between Friday Night Lights co-star Minka Kelly and Imagine Dragons frontman Dan Reynolds. I'm Blake Powers. They're done. Their last public appearance was in May at the Museum of Contemporary Art Gala in L.A., where they looked very close. 4 months can change a lot, and no one is talking.
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0: Hey, what's up? I'm Carson Daly, back with a fresh new list. It's the 30 biggest songs all across North America. 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
8: Your AccuWeather forecast. Tonight, expect mostly cloudy skies with a low of 52. Tomorrow will bring rain from tropical rainstorm Isaias, making it cooler with a high of 61. Watch out for potential flooding on streets and in poor drainage areas. Tomorrow night, there will be some rain lingering from the tropical storm with a low of 58. Moving into Monday, anticipate warmer weather with a stray shower in the morning, followed by a mix of clouds and sun in the afternoon, reaching a high of 72. Tuesday will be dull and dreary, staying warm with a couple of showers in the afternoon and a high of 74. For AccuWeather, I'm meteorologist Jason Caterina.
0: I didn't know I wasn't supposed to put my medications there. I'm Blake Powers. I'll tell you there and where you should probably put it, coming up after Taylor Swift, Tame Impala, and Benny Blanco. When I was young, I fell in love.

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We'd like you to know that we are just talented human beings. Playing the hottest hits made by other talented human beings. Sorry, no AI here.

0: Taylor Swift's Opalai, and I almost forgot my allergy medication today. I keep it in our kitchen, and I just took it between songs. A while back, I learned the bathroom is not a good place to keep meds because of heat and moisture. Blake Powers hanging out with you. Experts say you need to put medication in a dry place, and your kitchen is good. I'm trying to talk my wife, Nanette, into letting me move our meds there. If she does, I just got to remember not to mix them with oregano. I wonder how oregano would help my allergies.
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5: Your AccuWeather forecast. Tonight, expect mostly cloudy skies with a low of 52. Tomorrow will bring rain from tropical rainstorm Isaias, making it cooler with a high of 61. Watch out for potential flooding on streets and in poor drainage areas. Tomorrow night, there will be some rain lingering from the tropical storm with a low of 58. Moving into Monday, anticipate warmer weather with a stray shower in the morning, followed by a mix of clouds and sun in the afternoon, reaching a high of 72. Tuesday will be dull and dreary, staying warm with a couple of showers in the afternoon and a high of 74. For AccuWeather, I'm meteorologist Jason Caterina.
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2: 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After Olivia Rodrigo, also music from Justin Bieber. 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
0: New in theaters, Jessica Chastain stars in Other Mommy, rated R. A good cast can't save a bad movie that cost $19 million to make and will be lucky to make $19,000. One of five red vines. Finally, Jeremy Allen White in The Social Reckoning, rated R. It's an okay sequel, the 2010's The Social Network, but it lacks the power punch of the predecessor. 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
0: Hello, friends. It's Carson Daly. We'll be counting down the 30 biggest songs across North America once again. We'll also go back in the past for some former number ones, some fun throwbacks, a couple requested extras, just to make sure we're well-rounded over the hours. We've got a little something for everybody. 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
15: Your AccuWeather forecast. Tonight, expect mostly cloudy skies with a low of 52. Tomorrow will bring rain from tropical rainstorm Isaias, making it cooler with a high of 61. Watch out for potential flooding on streets and in poor drainage areas. Tomorrow night, there will be some rain lingering from the tropical storm with a low of 58. Moving into Monday, anticipate warmer weather with a stray shower in the morning, followed by a mix of clouds and sun in the afternoon, reaching a high of 72. Tuesday will be dull and dreary, staying warm with a couple of showers in the afternoon and a high of 74. For AccuWeather, I'm meteorologist Jason Caterina.
0: Adele, Malcolm Todd, and Noah Kahan ready to play.

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5: 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I'm Freddie Hammer, and this week I'll explore another topic that matters to you on our weekly public affairs show, In Touch, made possible by Geisinger, Muncie, and Jersey Shore. 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
6: Your AccuWeather forecast. Tonight, expect mostly cloudy skies with a low of 52. Tomorrow will bring rain from tropical rainstorm Isaias, making it cooler with a high of 61. Watch out for potential flooding on streets and in poor drainage areas. Tomorrow night, there will be some rain lingering from the tropical storm with a low of 58. Moving into Monday, anticipate warmer weather with a stray shower in the morning, followed by a mix of clouds and sun in the afternoon, reaching a high of 72. Tuesday will be dull and dreary, staying warm with a couple of showers in the afternoon and a high of 74. For AccuWeather, I'm meteorologist Jason Caterina.
7: If you hesitate turning off the radio just so you can hear one more song, you're